Cause we don't know what love really is.

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I went hiking with Joe Spivey. He developed poison ivy. You remember Leonard Skinner? He got ptomaine poisoning last night after dinner. All the counselors hate the waiters, and the lake has alligators. And the head coach wants no sissies, so he reads to us from something called Ulysses. 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

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Don't let go. Ah, don't ever let go, baby. Hang on and hang on tight. Prepare yourself for a beautiful Monday morning back to work week Monday flight. It's I, the midday fellow, Luke Costello, back on the scene with another rock and roll record machine. Getting it done, having some fun, and you know the place. For the next solid 2 hours, nothing but the soundtrack of your life as we go here, there, everywhere. Even up there with that air is ever so rare. So if you're ready, and I know you are, let's take that magical musical mystery tour together, shall we? Get up out of your seat and get on your feet. 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

if we look to the answer as to why for so many years we achieved so much, prospered as no other people on earth, it was because here in this land, we unleashed the energy and individual genius of man to a greater extent than has ever been done before. Freedom and the dignity of the individual have been more available and assured here than in any other place on earth. The price for this freedom at times has been high, but we have never been unwilling to pay that price. Those who say that we're in a time when there are no heroes, they just don't know where to look. The sloping hills of Arlington National Cemetery, with its row upon row of simple white markers bearing crosses or stars of David, they add up to only a tiny fraction of the price that has been paid for our freedom. Each one of those markers is a monument to the kind of hero I spoke of earlier. Their lives ended in places called Belleau Wood, the Argonne, Omaha Beach, Salerno, and halfway around the world on Guadalcanal, Tarawa, Porkchop Hill, the Chosin Reservoir, and in 100 rice paddies and jungles of a place called Vietnam. Under one such marker lies a young man, Martin Treptow, who left his job in a small town barber shop in 1917 to go to France with the famed Rainbow Division. There on the Western Front, he was killed trying to carry a message between battalions under heavy artillery fire. We're told that on his body was found a diary. On the flyleaf, under the heading My Pledge, he had written these words: America must win this war. Therefore, I will work, I will save, I will sacrifice, I will endure. I will fight cheerfully and do my utmost as if the issue of the whole struggle depended on me alone. We must realize that no arsenal or no weapon in the arsenals of the world is so formidable as the will and moral courage of free men and women. It is a weapon our adversaries in today's world do not have. It is a weapon that we as Americans do have. Let that be understood by those who practice terrorism and prey upon their neighbors. As for the enemies of freedom, those who are potential adversaries, they will be reminded that peace is the highest aspiration of the American people. We will negotiate for it, sacrifice for it. We will not surrender for it now or ever. We are Americans.

And a blessed good morning to each and every one of you on this Monday morning, Motown Monday. Yes, indeed, with yours truly, Lou Costello, right here at cruising92.com. Yes, indeed. And the Doo-Wop Diner is now open for business.

The diner is open. Yes, indeed. Yours truly, Lou Costello. Come on in, sit down, get some of what I got. Guaranteed you will never, ever, ever go hungry at the Doo-Wop Diner. And the phone lines are open, boys and girls, at 856-602-0537 on this Monday Motown Day. Smokin'.

this Motown Monday right here with Smokey and the Miracles. Why do we? Why don't we do a little? Hold on, brother. Let's see. There we go. Do do do do. Double them up. Double them up with Smokey. It's Motown Monday. And the phone lines are open.

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Phone lines are open at 856-602-0537. Now, we've got a little record shop down here from the radio station. And those cats every once in a while show up. They don't tell anybody it's coming. They just want to stand out front and they start to sing. And it's pretty cool. And we got a group here that's down here by the record store, and I can see the guy's giving me the high sign. The group is called The Whirlers. Yes, The Whirly. And they had a big hit way back in the day. You may have heard of it, and maybe you have not. But the song is known as Tonight and Forever.

The world is right there, and more of that is coming your way. Now it's time to kind of like slow it down. Go to Motown, because it's Motown Monday with the Marvelous Marvelettes. Marvelettes, oh, wow.

0: Oh, wow. Marvelous Marvelettes and So Long, Baby. That came from our Philly's Favorite 25, Volume 2. Volume 2 with yours truly and Billy from Philly. Yes, indeed. Now, if you go way back, think about being back in school. Now, that wasn't all that bad. Matter of fact, for me, it was pretty cool. Yes, it was. We had our ups and downs. But did you happen to have a very special teacher? You've had many, right? But there was there one that was just special? Special. I know I did. And that would have been Mrs. Washington. Mrs. Washington. She was a great teacher, a wonderful disposition, to this day, I still, every once in a while, I think about her. A great teacher, without a doubt. She drove a white Cadillac back and forth to school. When she would watch her leave in that white Cadillac Coupe de Ville, oh boy, wow. But she was cool. She was very cool. So, with this tune, this particular song, and this is something I found over the weekend. And I think it's a pretty nice song. It's got a nice message. The song is called "The Prettiest Teacher in Town." The student who never forgot her.
1: Back in 1956 at Lincoln High. There was one teacher nobody ever forgot. Not just because she was beautiful, but because she made every student feel like they mattered. Back in 1956, at Lincoln High one fall, there was a

One afternoon she stopped beside the desk where Tommy wrote. She praised the story in his hands and every line he wrote. A simple smile, a gentle word,

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0: and I still see Miss Parker's smile in those 1956 skies.
1: Did you have a favorite teacher? Yes, I think most of us did. One that just stood out, just really. And I was in the eighth grade. What is that, junior high school, I think? I was in the eighth grade. And I remember that we were all asked to do a project. I'm sure you guys and gals know what I'm talking about. To do a project. I don't recall, forgive me, what my project was. I guess if I really thought about it, I might be able to recall it. But whatever it was, the teacher just made such a fuss over my project. Now, my dad helped me, obviously. But she just thought the world of the project. And it was a big thing. It was really a big thing. Yes, I think pretty much all of us had one teacher, at least one, that was special. And Mrs. Washington was, for me, was that teacher. Yes, indeed. Wow. All right. Phone lines are open, 856. 856-

602-05-37. A group you may not know, and you may. The song is called The Fires Burn No More. The group was known as the Chesters. I thought they were known as the Chesters. Oh. One brick at a time. One brick at a time. My goodness gracious. Is this going to work out, or do I have to go to another turntable here? What's the problem? All right, let's see. Okay, very cool. We can do this.

0: Now, you heard that lead singer, that voice, and that was known as the Chesters, the Fires Burn No More. But the Chesters became Little Anthony and the Imperials.
1: Make it easy.

From the Chesters to Little Anthony and the Imperials. All right, Anthony's out there digging the scene. A little something for him by the Platters.

for Anthony on the request line. Tony Williams and Those Platters with a monster hit for those guys. Back in the day, yours truly, Lou Costello, on the Wheels of Steel. It is Motown Monday.

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Costello's on the Wheels of Steel. And let's go to Ruby's Diner. 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Come on. 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

sound like the doo-wop diner right here at cruising92.com. Costello with you on the Wheels of Steel. We're talking about Motown Monday. How about the girls getting in on this? What do you say? It's Tammy T.

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And thanks, Lou, for keeping the sounds alive.

0: This is Johnny Maestro, and I'm helping my pal Lou Costello serve up the best sounds in town at the Doo-Wop Diner. And thanks, Lou, for keeping the sounds alive.
1: 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Yes, indeed, at 92.com, and it is Motown Monday. This one's for High Lid. Are you ready, my man? For all the beach bass, Buddhist cats, money lenders, elbow vendors, sea turtlers, and big time spenders, hot callers, home run hitters, finger popping daddies, and cool babysitters, lollipops, carrot tops, and my ever loving gumdrops. 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It's ever.

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And as history repeats itself, these few words are sadly spoken.

Ooh, loving the Motown Monday. Loving that Motown Monday. Yes, indeed, right here at Cruisin92.com. The phone line still working, 856-602-0537. 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

Marvelous Marvelettes and Darling Forever right there. It's going to send that out to Chuck. 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

back in the day, Eric Clapton, he was always into this blues music. And he created an album, and the album is fantastic. It is called Up From the Cradle, Eric Clapton. Man, if you guys are into blues, or you lovely gals, find yourself a CD or an album or whatever. But get this, man, I'm telling you, it's solid gold, no doubt about it. No doubt about it. All right, from the Bronx, New York. A cat calls. He goes, "Can I get a request?" I go, "Yeah, who am I talking to? He goes, "Dion." I go, "What?" He said, "My name is Dion." I go, "Wait a minute. He goes, "No, I'm not the singer. I'm Dion. But I want to hear Dion." All right, brother. Ball, ball.

That's Dion for Dion up in the Bronx, right here at cruising92.com. And, getting close to the witching hour. Still Motown Monday. Jimmy Ruffin. Before that, we heard David Ruffin.

Yes, indeed. 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And hold on now. Hold on. We got to get ready to go out. How much time we got, Mr. Engineer? Okay. All right. We're good. We're definitely good for this. How about that? On the request line. Haven't played this in a while. Dynamite.

Now, that lovely lady was discovered by a cat named Johnny Otis. Some of you may know Johnny Otis was the guy that had the big record, Willie and the Hand Jive. But he was much more than that. He was out on the West Coast. He had his own television show. He had a band. He was doing it all. Doing it all. And then this little lady shows up by the name of James Zeta Hawkins. Yes, indeed. James Zeta. And he took one look at her and said, I'm going to make you a star, baby. I know you can sing. But you got to change that name. And she said, well, give me a name. He said, I already got it. You are now Miss Etta James. How do you like that? And she carried that through her entire life. James Zeta Hawkins, Etta James, yes indeed. And boy, she made some great music, some great records, man. Some great records. But, well, thank you so much for another great Motown Monday. Calls are great. I appreciate it very much. Keep them coming. I like the fact that we're getting calls from all over the place. You know, when we were down at the old joint, as I call it, and I say that respectfully, but when we were at the old joint, we didn't have that opportunity to talk with people that would call from the Bronx, from Arizona, from wherever, including all of our local folks. So I appreciate that very, very much. You just make me smile every day, and I thank you, because remember, this is your radio station. Your radio station. And as the Pips and Gladys Knight would say, brother, it's time to go. Right, Harvey?

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1: Man, dig that crazy chick.

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Now it's funny, but more than ever.

Every evening, about midnight, he'd jump on his camel named Clyde and ride silently through the night to the Sultan's tent, where he would secretly meet up with Fatima of the Seven Veils, swinging his grade A number one U.S. choice, dancing the Sultan's whole harem. 'Cause him and her had a thing going, you know, and they'd been carrying on for some time now behind the Sultan's back. You could hear him talk to his camel as he rode out across the

There she was, friends. Lying there in all her radiant beauty, eating on a raisin, grape, apricot, pomegranate, bowl of chitlin, two bananas, three Hershey bars, sipping on an RC Coca-Cola, listening to her transistor, watching the Grand Ole Opry on the tube, reading a Mad magazine, while she sung, does your chewing gum lose its flavor? Yeah.

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You know what I mean. 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She looked up at him from off the rug, give him one of them sly looks. 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
0: Betty, is that Jimmy's ring you're wearing?
1: Mm-hmm. Gee, it must be great riding with him.
0: Is he picking you up after school today?
1: Mm-mm.
0: By the way, where'd you meet him?

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He didn't say much, he kind of quiet and shy. And if you spoke at all, you just said hi to Big John. Somebody said he came from New Orleans, where he got in a fight over a Cajun queen, and a crashing blow from a huge right hand sent a Louisiana fella to the promised land, Big John.

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Now he's found somebody new, and you want him back again.

hear what I say. 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Can you make sure each night